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2: Hey, this is Keith. Who am I speaking to?
3: Hi, Keith. My name is Michelle.
2: Hey, Michelle. How you doing? Where you calling from tonight?
3: I'm calling from Rayford.
2: Okay. What can I do for you tonight, Michelle?
3: I'd like to comment on the topic for tonight.
2: Okay. Go ahead.
3: I always tell people like that, you have to treat them with long-handled feet, my long-handled swim, and keep it moving. Just stay away from them.
2: Okay. All right, Michelle. Thank you for checking in. I appreciate that. All right.
3: And you have a great night, Keith.
2: You too now. Bye-bye.
3: Bye-bye.

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2: Hey, this is Keith. Who am I speaking to?
3: Maria.
2: Hey, Maria. How you doing? Where you calling from tonight, babe?
3: North Carolina.
2: Okay, Maria. How do you handle your friend's spouse who you really just don't care about?
3: Whatever my friend is down for, if she loves him, I love him. When she's upset, I'm upset. I'm her ride or die, so it doesn't matter.
2: Okay. All right, Maria. Thank you for checking in. I appreciate that, baby. All right.
3: Thank you, Keith.
2: You have a great night. Bye-bye.

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2: 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Just call me at 866-92-SWEAT. 866-927-9328. 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
2: You're inside the Sweat Hotel. Who am I speaking to?
3: This is Tracy. How you doing, Keith?
2: Hey, Tracy. How are you?
3: I'm blessed. I'm calling. I want to dedicate a song to my husband. We're in the middle of separating. He's somewhere else, and I'm somewhere else. We've been separated for a minute. We've been together 20 years. He got his 20, and left his 80. I just want everybody to know that I want my man back.
2: You want your man back?
3: Yeah, I want my husband back. Yes, sir. We want our husband back. We don't let you play enough. You know, you got them inspired. He's going back doing stuff that we did 16 years ago. You know, it's time to grow up. He was just a crush to you. Let him go. Quit idolizing something and let him go. He's not a bad person. He's never cussed me. I've cut him up, shot at him. I've done a lot of stuff to my husband.
2: You've done all of that?
3: Yes, I have. I'm not even going to lie about him. He's a good man.
2: Okay, baby girl. Well, thank you for checking in. I appreciate that. All right.
3: Yeah.
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15: A better life with Dr. Sanjay Gupta.
16: You know, I watched a video the other day about kids getting landlines at home. We haven't had a landline in my house in I can't even tell you how long. But seeing these parents about my age being teleported back to their own childhoods, a simpler time before screens, was really powerful. And as for the kids, they sat and had conversations with their grandparents without multitasking or being distracted by a screen. I thought this was a great way to have kids stay in touch with family members and friends without getting sucked into the smartphone era too young. Of course, you need other people close by to hop on board as well if this is something that's going to work. Perhaps most important, I realized, these relics can be a great conversation starter with your children. You can talk about what it really means to be connected in this day and age. Things have changed a lot. I'm Dr. Sanjay Gupta, helping you live a better life.
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1: 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Now, how do you handle your friend's spouse who you really just don't care for? 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
2: Hey, this is Keith. Who am I speaking to?
3: Hi, Keith. My name's Michelle.
2: Hey, Michelle. How you doing? Where you calling from tonight?
3: I'm calling from Rayford.
2: Okay. What can I do for you tonight, Michelle?
3: I'd like to comment on the topic for tonight.
2: Okay, go ahead.
3: I always tell people like that, you have me treat my long-handled feet, my long-handled swim, and keep it moving. Just stay away from them.
2: Okay. All right, Michelle. Thank you for checking in. I appreciate that, all right?
3: And you have a great night, Keith.
2: You too now. Bye-bye.
3: Bye-bye.

love that withstands time, space, and matter forever. Forever's a mighty long time. Here we are decades later. The sentiment is still the same. 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
10: A better life with Dr. Sanjay Gupta.
11: In recent years, scientists have really dialed up the urgency to understand PFAS, sometimes referred to as forever chemicals because of how long they take to break down. The latest study found these chemicals may be aging men in their 50s and 60s a bit faster than men who are younger or older or women of any age. Experts we talked to said the accumulation of PFAS may lower testosterone levels in men, impair sperm quality, and increase risks of testicular and kidney cancer. Women, it seems, just seem to be able to clear PFAS faster. Now, whether you're a man or a woman, trying to limit your exposure is a great idea. Three ways to do that. Filter your drinking water. Don't use non-stick cookware like Teflon, and avoid fast food packaging, which are sometimes coated with these chemicals. I'm Dr. Sanjay Gupta, helping you live a better life.
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0: International Airport. The project will include a 5-gate passenger terminal, parking garage, and an elevated roadway designed to improve access and convenience for travelers. Construction on the terminal structure is expected to wrap up this September, and officials hope commercial flights can begin operating out of the new terminal sometime during the first quarter of next year. City officials broke ground on the new airport in December of 2022. A Baldwin County woman has been indicted for child abuse and human trafficking charges. April Allen was arrested in May 2025 after an 11-year-old boy was found with bruises. Deputies say Allen admitted she abused the boy and had drugs in her possession. She pleaded not guilty. I'm Shimani Baker for WKRG News 5.
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9: 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Mobile's R&B and throwbacks, 104.1 WDLT. Hey, it's Dee Dee in the morning along with J. Cruz, also Trey G, and comedian J.J. Williamson.
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0: like it. 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Yeah. 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We out. 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We out.
1: Mobile's R&B and Throwbacks, 104.1 WDLT. Well, good morning. It's Dee Dee in the morning, and everybody is here. J. Cruz, Trey G, and comedian J.J. Williamson. Uh-huh. Guys, let's have a conversation right now about relationships. Relationships can be tough, can't they?
2: Yeah.
1: They be tough and everything else. Y'all ever got into a relationship, though, and you had to give up something to be with them?
3: Ooh.
1: Y'all ever had to abandon some friends because your friends, or you ever had to give up your family because the family didn't like who you were with?
3: Yeah, sure.
1: Y'all ever had to do anything like that? You did, JJ?
3: I did. Mm-hmm. I had to give up, you know, the flirting I used to do.
1: Oh, okay.
3: The flirting, being in a lot of DMs, just trying to see if I still had it. Mm. I had to sacrifice, you know, staying in.
1: Oh, okay. So basically what you're saying, you had to sacrifice cheating.
3: Yeah, basically,
1: okay.
3: Yeah.
1: Got it.
3: Yeah,
1: okay.
3: I was trying not to use the word.
1: Yeah, he had to give up on cheating, everybody.
4: Adultery.
1: Yeah. He gave up cheating.
4: Crazy.
3: Yeah, so yeah. And you
1: that
3: know
1: was
3: what?
1: Tough for you?
3: No, it wasn't tough because I'm really into this relationship that I'm in. I love this woman.
1: Mm.
3: I love this woman. Man, you know,
4: not
3: man,
4: the full little word.
3: Yeah, yeah. All caps too.
1: Oh,
4: all caps. Have you told the woman?
3: Hell yeah.
1: Somebody knows this. Wide open.
3: I ain't saying my nostrils are double barrel wide.
1: Like
3: a solid. Yeah, man. But you know, I had to make that sacrifice because this is what I want.
1: Right.
3: What I need.
1: Yeah, so you gave up on cheating.
3: I gave up on
1: flirting.
3: Flirting and cheating.
1: All right.
3: Absolutely.
1: Cruz, anything you ever had to give up?
5: I had to give up high school relationships because I was always dating older women.
1: Mm-hmm.
5: So I didn't get the opportunity to like walk down the hallway with my high school girlfriend. Like, you know me, because they were always in their 20s. When I wasn't like a teen. I know that sounds bad, but I'm for real. I swear to God, I never had a girl in high school. I never had a.
1: Oh, you were a teenager dating 20-year-olds?
5: I was.
1: First of all, and she'd come to the school to pick you up in her car?
5: This one time,
1: Who is this chick?
5: Listen, she was 22. Danielle DiPietro-Antonio walked into the basketball game for the high school game and shut it down because she looked like a straight stripper walking into this building. And she came in and sat right next to me, and I was like 16, 17 years old. I was the man.
3: Sheesh.
1: So you had to give up your what?
5: My high school relationship with girls because I was always dating older ones. I just moved too fast.
1: Trey, what about you? Anything you ever gave up to be with somebody?
4: I ain't gonna lie. I feel like I've given up somebody to be with my career.
1: Oh.
4: Not gonna lie to you.
1: Wow.
4: Yeah, I feel like I've given up somebody to be with my career.
1: Mm.
4: For sure.
5: I like that.
4: I think that radio and this whole like thing demands a lot from you.
1: Mm-hmm.
4: You know what I'm saying?
1: Mm-hmm.
4: So I think that relationships get sacrificed when it comes to what do you value or what is the top of your mountain.
1: Right.
4: Is it a relationship or is it your career?
1: Yeah.
4: And I've given up a few different relationships for my career.
3: Now your career is amazing, man. It's steady escalating, but do you sit back and say to yourself, damn, I let a good one go though?
4: Yes, I have. I've said that before. There's one in particular in my mind that I always like think about and I'd be like, dang, you know what?
5: What was her name?
4: Shut up, Cruz. If we had worked it out, if we had a stage locked in, we probably could have been running the city by now.
1: Yeah.
4: You know what I'm saying?
1: That makes me sad.
4: I let her go. Yeah.
5: Can we try to rekindle it?
4: No.
5: Right.
4: Dee Dee told me something one time that stuck with me. She said her mom used to tell her it didn't work for a reason.
1: Yeah.
5: She
1: always say that.
5: She
4: didn't work for a reason.
1: She's like, and when you go back, make sure you remember that now. Write it down.
4: She's
1: always say to me, it's going to creep back up again.
4: Right.
1: Whatever it was, it's going to come back in that relationship.
4: Dee Dee, what about you?
1: And my buddies always say, don't go backwards. But anyways, what did I give up? Gosh, I gave up some friends. I gave up some friends for a relationship.
5: Mm-hmm. You mean you lost friends because you found the love of your life?
1: Yes. That's crazy. I let them friends go because of it.
4: Was it hard to walk away from friendships because of that person? Because that's a scary thing.
1: I got to be honest with you. It's always hard for me to walk away from friendships because I don't have a big family.
4: Facts.
1: And friends really matter. Like if I call you a friend, it really matters. And I treat you like a sister. Yeah, it's difficult. But I had to put this first because this was the man that I married.
4: That makes sense.
1: They not getting along. And I'm like, I'm sorry. I married this one here. I took a vow with this one.
5: Right, I got to rock with this one.
4: Putting me first, Lucius.
1: Yeah. So what do you all think about this? I gave up blank to be with him or her.
4: Ooh.
1: What you give up to be with somebody?
4: Yeah.
1: Or maybe like Trey said, did you give up something for your career?
4: Yeah.
1: You had to give up something in life. Sometimes you give up stuff, you be like, dang, I got to do this.
4: A lot of people
1: I got to sacrifice this for this. So has it happened to you? Let us know. 833-TALK-TO-DEEDEE.
3: That's 833-825-5233.
1: It's DEEDEE in the morning. 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
1: All right, what do you say we check out the traffic and weather this morning? Here we go, WKRG News 5.
8: It's your right now traffic, and as we take a look at our traffic conditions around the Mobile area once again this morning, we're dealing with a couple of accidents. First of all, I-10 eastbound between Rangeline Road and I-65. We have a disabled vehicle there that is causing some delays, so be careful there. Also, an accident on I-10 eastbound between Grand Bay Wilmer Road and McDonald Road. That's one that we mentioned earlier, and it looks like that's still got the left lane currently blocked. And then we had that earlier crash in the Wilmer area. That's on Moffitt Road. That's affecting both eastbound and westbound lanes between 158 and the Alabama-Mississippi state line. I'm Stacy Knowles, right now traffic.
9: I'm meteorologist John Nodar with the News 5 First Alert Storm Team. Showers and thunderstorms likely today, and a few may be severe. Daytime high in the mid-80s and a south breeze. We'll keep a high chance of scattered showers and thunderstorms for Saturday, Sunday, and Memorial Day Monday, with highs each day in the mid-80s.
10: Good morning, I'm Shimani Baker for WKRG News 5. Mobile leaders and engineering groups are highlighting what they call one of the most transformational projects on the Gulf Coast, the new Mobile International Airport. The project will include a 5-gate passenger terminal, parking garage, and an elevated roadway designed to improve access and convenience for travelers. Construction on the terminal structure is expected to wrap up this September, and officials hope commercial flights can begin operating out of the new terminal sometime during the first quarter of next year. City officials broke ground on the new airport in December of 2022. A Baldwin County woman has been indicted for child abuse and human trafficking charges. April Allen was arrested in May 2025 after an 11-year-old boy was found with bruises. Deputies say Allen admitted she abused the boy and had drugs in her possession. She pleaded not guilty. I'm Shimani Baker for WKRG News 5.
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1: All righty. Good morning, Dee Dee, in the morning, and good morning to you. Jay Cruz is here.
2: Buenos.
1: Hey, yeah. Trey.
3: Hey, what's happening?
1: What's happening? And good morning to JJ Williams.
4: Good morning, good morning, good morning, good people.
2: Hey.
1: You guys, I saw something online, and it was a woman. I mean, again, I'm going to say this. You know, well, I'm going to see it online because, you know, it told me that I spent 8 hours on it last week.
4: Yeah.
1: On my phone. But there was a lady, and she was talking about being broke and the man that she was with being broke. And I'm like, you know, people will always try to talk and shame somebody for being broke. Mm-hmm. Haven't we all been there?
2: Hey, absolutely. Yeah, yeah.
1: I mean, maybe not all. There's some people who just grew up rich, born rich.
2: Been there.
1: Yeah, yeah.
4: Well, I'm going to say this. In this room where we at, yes.
2: Yeah.
4: Damn, been there. Shoot,
1: well, hold on a second. You didn't know I grew up rich?
4: I'm still taking residency. I've seen your pictures. You struggled.
1: So I want to know this, you guys, you know, because I think there, you know, people can fall on hard times.
4: Yeah.
1: And I want to know, when you fell on those hard times, I want you to fill in the blank. I was once so broke that I what?
4: Ooh.
1: I was so broke.
2: Ooh.
1: So broke.
2: Yeah, I got one.
1: What?
2: I once was so broke. Me and this girl, I didn't have money to take her out on like a date, mm-hmm. like an actual date to a restaurant. Mm-hmm. It was expensive. Mm-hmm. So what we did was we went to Jack in the Box. We ordered a combo. She ordered one. I ordered one. We sat down and we ate.
1: Huh?
2: That was literally my date with her. Literally my date.
1: You know what?
2: We enjoy
1: anything. What'd you say? Get anything off the menu.
2: You can get anything you want to. It's Jack in the Box. I got enough for this now.
1: I like it.
2: And we sat there and we enjoyed ourselves.
1: Okay. Mm-hmm. And she wasn't
2: in that fluorescent lighting.
1: And they're
5: dying slowly.
1: And so she was cool with that?
2: She was cool with it.
5: That's
2: yeah.
5: Okay.
2: We lasted for a good little while too because she was down for me.
5: Nice. She's a keeper.
1: Yeah. What about you, Cruz?
5: All right, so I'm going to give you the family a sad story of being broke. So when we first moved to the Berg, there was one time we all had to go grocery shopping, but my mom didn't have a car yet. So it was this new family in this new neighborhood, and all four of us walking like 3 miles from the grocery store with 13 grocery bags, and every single one of them had three apiece, like on ourselves. And I just remember people just staring at us like, who is this family having to bring all these groceries? But we didn't have a choice because we didn't have a car, and there was a lot of us, and it was embarrassing. But
1: all right. JJ fill in the blank. I once was so broke.
4: Man,
1: I was once so broke, man.
4: I had to eat food that was left on the tray outside of somebody's hotel room.
1: No. Were you just starting with your comedy or something?
4: I just started my comedy, man.
1: And it was that bad.
4: I didn't get paid that particular night, and man, I had to eat the food that they left outside their hotel room.
2: Damn.
1: I didn't have so
4: I got food, too.
1: Yeah, yeah. I didn't have so many broke stories. Yeah. I once was so broke, I sold my blood and plasma.
2: I
5: sold blood before.
1: Yeah.
2: And
1: yeah.
2: just weak.
1: Yeah.
2: Yeah. Boy, you was weak that day.
1: Sold it. Sold it big time.
4: And look, the blood you sold, you drained it.
1: Myself.
4: Yourself.
1: Let me see. I once was so broke. Me and my girlfriend, we laugh about this now. I once was so broke back in the day. Me and my girlfriend, we grabbed some pennies and quarters that we had, rolled them up because we were so hungry.
2: Yeah.
1: And she and I lived in the same apartment complex. We had no money.
2: Yeah.
1: And we put our little coins together and rolled them up and took it and turned it in and got us some pork chops and got us a can of spinach.
2: Yeah.
1: Came home and fried up some pork chops and ate some spinach and rice. We were so happy. I was so broke, though. Yeah. I'll never forget it.
2: Me and my mama one time, every Tuesday, we used to eat KFC, but only because they had a $2.99 meal.
4: Come on, man.
1: I know that's
2: it was $2.99. It was $2.99. We used to go there every Tuesday.
1: I
4: got me a foot long from Subway. It had to last the whole week.
1: Damn.
4: Look, I had to
1: take a bite a day.
4: And couldn't chew but three times in every other hour. I just had a little shit in my mouth.
1: I should call my mama because y'all would think I'm lying on this one. We were so broke. My mother, I'm the youngest of five, and all my brothers and sisters were gone. I was the last one in the house.
2: Yeah.
1: And so my mom and my stepfather, Bill Bennett, broke up.
4: Bill.
6: Oh, no, not Bill.
1: Bill Bennett. They broke up. And so me and my mama moved to this apartment together. Yeah. It was just me and her. And I was working at a country radio station as the receptionist.
2: Mm-hmm.
1: I had no money. And me and my mama, the water got cut off for a week, y'all. Me and my mother went and got big jugs of water, and we bathed and washed our teeth, brushed our teeth with jugs of water for a whole week.
2: Yeah.
1: That's how poor and broke we were.
5: Yeah. We had to do that in DR.
1: Right? I'm just saying. So we have all gone through some moments.
2: Yeah.
1: And I always say this, but guess what? I'm not ashamed of any of that
2: stuff.
1: Absolutely. I tell that story to say this. Look where God done brought me and my mama, right?
2: Yeah.
1: But I want to know your broke story. How do you have one?
5: How broke?
1: How broke were you? We want to know that.
4: So broke.
1: That I
4: come on,
1: would.
4: Come on.
1: Fill in the blank this morning. Please. How broke you were, you are, or whatever you went through. We want to know what it is. Hit us up right now at 833-TALK-TO-DEEDEE.
4: That's 833-825-5233.
1: It's DEEDEE in the morning.
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1: 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Here we go. 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
3: It's your right now traffic. And once again, as we take a look at our traffic conditions around the Mobile area, we're still dealing with an accident on I-10 eastbound. That's between Grand Bay Wilmer Road and McDonald Road. Looks like that is still causing some delays, so you want to make sure you're careful in that area this morning as you make your morning commute. We're also dealing with an accident on I-10 westbound. That's on the ramp onto I-65 northbound. Looks like for the most part, that's also in the cleanup stages, so it should be cleared up before too long if it isn't already. I'm Stacey Doles, right now traffic.
6: I'm meteorologist John Nodar with the News 5 First Alert Storm Team. Showers and thunderstorms likely today, and a few may be severe. Daytime high in the mid-80s and a south breeze. We'll keep a high chance of scattered showers and thunderstorms for Saturday, Sunday, and Memorial Day Monday, with highs each day in the mid-80s.
7: Good morning, I'm Shimani Baker for WKRG News 5. Mobile leaders and engineering groups are highlighting what they call one of the most transformational projects on the Gulf Coast, the new Mobile International Airport. The project will include a 5-gate passenger terminal, parking garage, and an elevated roadway designed to improve access and convenience for travelers. Construction on the terminal structure is expected to wrap up this September, and officials hope commercial flights can begin operating out of the new terminal sometime during the first quarter of next year. City officials broke ground on the new airport in December of 2022. A Baldwin County woman has been indicted for child abuse and human trafficking charges. April Allen was arrested in May 2025 after an 11-year-old boy was found with bruises. Deputies say Allen admitted she abused the boy and had drugs in her possession. She pleaded not guilty. I'm Shimani Baker for WKRG News 5.
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8: A better life with Dr. Sanjay Gupta.
16: In recent years, scientists have really dialed up the urgency to understand PFAS, sometimes referred to as forever chemicals because of how long they take to break down. The latest study found these chemicals may be aging men in their 50s and 60s a bit faster than men who are younger or older, or women of any age. Experts we talked to said the accumulation of PFAS may lower testosterone levels in men, impair sperm quality, and increase risks of testicular and kidney cancer. Women, it seems, just seem to be able to clear PFAS faster. Now, whether you're a man or a woman, trying to limit your exposure is a great idea. Three ways to do that. Filter your drinking water. Don't use non-stick cookware like Teflon, and avoid fast food packaging, which are sometimes coated with these chemicals. I'm Dr. Sanjay Gupta, helping you live a better life.

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1: This is a love that withstands time, space, and matter forever. Forever's a mighty long time. Here we are decades later. The sentiment is still the same. Listen.

0: Raheem DeVos. Haven't heard from him in a while. Anyway, the song is entitled You. I got some Drew Hill for you coming up. Yeah, it's coming to the Mobile Singer Theater, downtown, 7 p.m. May 30th. So check it out. Five Steps. Yeah, that's the only one. Mobile's R&B and throwback. So 104.1 WDLT. 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

0: Yeah, everybody's been waiting for another song from Victoria Monet. And there you have it. And it's entitled Let Me. All right, congratulations. Grand prize winner, Emily M. Because I can't say her last name. She's going to check out Usher Raymond, Chris Brown, R&B tour in the city of her choice. Her and a special guest. So it's all good. 104.1 WDLT. 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
13: You know, I watched a video the other day about kids getting landlines at home. We haven't had a landline in my house in I can't even tell you how long. But seeing these parents about my age being teleported back to their own childhoods, a simpler time before screens, was really powerful. And as for the kids, they sat and had conversations with their grandparents without multitasking or being distracted by a screen. I thought this was a great way to have kids stay in touch with family members and friends without getting sucked into the smartphone era too young. Of course, you need other people close by to hop on board as well if this is something that's going to work. Perhaps most important, I realized, these relics can be a great conversation starter with your children. You can talk about what it really means to be connected in this day and age. Things have changed a lot. I'm Dr. Sanjay Gupta, helping you live a better life.

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sexual chocolate. Every time that song come on, I just felt like saying that and doing that. Neo. You know, Neo has a new song, but we're going to play Miss Independent so we can get to his new song. It's about being gone. 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

0: don't know why he called that song bad. You mustn't think about Michael Jackson. Anyway. Saint Harrison. The name of the song is Bad, B-A-D. No ifs, and, buts about it. All right. I got some more Drew Hill music for you coming up. Never Make a Promise. Cisco. All right. So listen for your chance to win some tickets. Check out Drew Hill, 30th anniversary, All White Affair. Special guest, Pleasure P. It's going to be May 30th, Sanger Theater, downtown Mobile, 7 p.m. Let's go.
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0: every time that song comes on, Can't Let Go, Calvin Richardson. Ooh, Miss Louise up there in the China she loved that song too. I did her birthday party too, by the way, and she grown. All right, I'm Nikki D. Marks. All Blues Cafe continues on 104.1 WDLT. I got some Jeff Lloyd for you coming up.
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10: A better life with Dr. Sanjay Gupta.
11: We are finally starting to learn more things we can do to keep our brains sharp as we age. A lot of people think crossword puzzles or Sudoku might do the trick, but the science doesn't really bear that out. What one recent study found, though, was that a certain type of brain training seems to have a significant impact on cognition as we get older. It wasn't memory or even problem-solving tasks that moved the needle. It was an interactive computerized game that tested the ability to recognize two separate images in faster and faster sequences. It's what we call a task of divided attention, in which you don't have a conscious strategy on how to improve. That's according to the study's lead author. You're just trying to do the best you can to figure out how to divide your attention. Now, the game in this study was called Double Decision. If you want to find it and try it out yourself. I'm Dr. Sanjay Gupta, helping you live a better life.
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7: 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The Global Trends and Insights lead at Pinterest told us families are thoughtfully designing childhoods rooted in creativity, intention, and meaningful experiences. One psychologist we spoke to said he sees this as a reflection of parents' desire to build core capacities in their children: resilience, curiosity, self-regulation, empathy. These things don't grow automatically, but are built through lived experience. I'm Dr. Sanjay Gupta, helping you live a better life.
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0: my bad. I thought it was Corey, but it's Cozy. Sweater. It ain't sweeter. It's sweater. I'm Nikki D. Marks. 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I got Usher coming up. 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
12: Sometimes you can tell a lot about what someone wants to do offline by looking at what they do online. Let me tell you about Pinterest's first parenting trend report. Pinterest is a huge platform. They have 600 million monthly users, 80 billion searches per month. The report found a shift from the iPad kid era to now, when parents are actually more interested in real-world adventures and hands-on activities. The Global Trends and Insights lead at Pinterest told us, families are thoughtfully designing childhoods rooted in creativity, intention, and meaningful experiences. One psychologist we spoke to said he sees this as a reflection of parents' desire to build core capacities in their children: resilience, curiosity, self-regulation, empathy. These things don't grow automatically, but are built through lived experience. I'm Dr. Sanjay Gupta, helping you live a better life.
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0: 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With no delay.
1: Yeah. Oh, yeah. 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

0: Duran Bernard, overqualified. Taboo. Oh, yeah, it's coming up. Let's see who that's by. Isaiah Fales. Let's see, check that out. Taboo. Lord have mercy. We got Leon Thomas and Chris Brown with that Mutt song. And Dale Hughley and Friends on the way. All right. Check me out tomorrow, All Blue Saturday. You know, I kick it off every Saturday, 9 a.m., right after DD in the morning. Special edition. 104.1 WDLT. 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
8: There's something I'd like to talk to you about today, something that's been circulating on the internet that's become a real problem. Deep fake videos of me endorsing products that I've never even heard of and I have no relationship with whatsoever. Let me tell you clearly, these videos are scams. They are designed to take your money. Now, a couple things you should keep in mind. If something sounds too good to be true, it probably is. When you look at these videos, if they don't seem natural, if there's something off about them, the audio or the video, it's probably AI generated. And if you come across something that does pique your interest, see if you can find evidence of it from other sources. I promise you this, if I discover something incredible that you need to know about, I'm going to talk about it somewhere that you can easily find, not on some shady social media site. I'm Dr. Sanjay Gupta, helping you live a better life.

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12: A better life with Dr. Sanjay Gupta.
13: In recent years, scientists have really dialed up the urgency to understand PFAS, sometimes referred to as forever chemicals because of how long they take to break down. The latest study found these chemicals may be aging men in their 50s and 60s a bit faster than men who are younger or older or women of any age. Experts we talked to said the accumulation of PFAS may lower testosterone levels in men, impair sperm quality, and increase risks of testicular and kidney cancer. Women, it seems, just seem to be able to clear PFAS faster. Now, whether you're a man or a woman, trying to limit your exposure is a great idea. Three ways to do that. Filter your drinking water. Don't use non-stick cookware like Teflon, and avoid fast food packaging, which are sometimes coated with these chemicals. I'm Dr. Sanjay Gupta, helping you live a better life.
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You're just checking into my swell hotel, and I'm your host, Keith Sweat. Now tonight, I got everything you could ever imagine. So imagine this, me and you together, laying in the jacuzzi. Call me at 866-92-SWEAT, 866-927-9328. While we laying in that jacuzzi, we can apologize, we can confess, and baby, of course, I will be your maintenance man. Are you ready, girl? Let the bubbles begin. 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
1: Oh, I wasn't expecting to get through. And I just want to say that I truly appreciate the music, and it's just so soulful. So I really enjoy it. I love Anita Baker. I love Chaka Khan. There's so many great artists out there. I was just calling. Hi. Oh, and I'm Lisa Riley. Bye.
0: Didn't get through tonight?
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13: A Better Life with Dr. Sanjay Gupta.
14: So-called superagers, they are an enviable segment of the population. People who are older than 80, whose brains function like someone a fraction of their age. It's true, a lot of these people have genetics on their side, but more and more research is bearing out the idea that people who practice good brain health also slow their cognitive decline. Dr. Richard Isaacson, a pioneer in the Alzheimer's space, told us that, quote, his studies have found lifestyle changes including diet, exercise, reducing stress, and optimizing sleep, along with managing vascular risk factors with certain medications, can actually help grow brain areas and also reduce telltale signs of Alzheimer's, such as tau tangles and amyloid plaques. What else helps? Staying social, surrounding yourself with family and friends, and maybe even volunteering for a real sense of purpose. I'm Dr. Sanjay Gupta, helping you live a better life.
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